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Amunay subong ang aton nga pag-aistoryahan. So sir Paul, mag-proceed kita sa aton nga mga slides dira. So we'll be reading from sa next slide siguro sir Paul ang munang conclusion natin karon. Nan, do you want to be made well? Our scripture is from John chapter 5 verse 1 to 5. That's the next slide. Ibasahon lang natin. After this, there was a feast of the Jews, and Jesus went up to Jerusalem. Now there is in Jerusalem by the Sheep Gate a pool in Aramaic called Bethesda, which has five roofed colonnades. In this lay a multitude of invalids, blind, lame, and paralyzed. May ari isa katawo. One man was there who had been an invalid for 38 years. Next slide kita, Sir Paul. When Jesus saw him lying there and knew that he had already been there a long time, he said to him, "Do you want to be healed?" Gimang kot gisaya sang Dios. So sa inyo dira aga pamati subong pangoton kuman kamo. Gusto nyo bala subong nga maayo kamo sa inyo nga ginabatsyag? The sick man answered him, "Sir, I have no one to put me into the pool when the water is stirred up, and while I am going, another steps down before me." Jesus said to him, "Get up, take up your bed and walk." At once, the man was healed, and he looked up his bed and walked. Now that day was the Sabbath. Verse 10. So the Jews said to the man who had been healed, "Is it the Sabbath, and it is not lawful for you to take up your bed?" But he answered him, "The man who healed me," hambal dire, sa next slide, Sir Paul, "that man said to me, 'Take up your bed and walk.'" Yan ang balansa ni Jesus. They asked him, "Who is the man who said to you, 'Take up your bed and walk?'" Now the man who had been healed did not know who it was, for Jesus had withdrawn, as there was a crowd in the place. Afterward, Jesus found him in the temple and said to him, "See, you are well." Amunin sa dya. Kamangkot sa si Jesus, kung pwede, kung gusto mo maayo, balyatani ko pwede man ni galing wala may makadto sa kon sa pool, no? 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"That man went away and told the Jews that it was Jesus who had healed him." This very morning, ang aton subong nga pag-aistoryahan is, do you want to be well? Nan, amuna. 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Repent of your sins. 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So here, first slide dira, Sir Paul, next kita, are recognize our total helplessness. 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Dapat, you have to recognize this. The scene of despair. A multitude of invalids waiting for a miracle they couldn't reach. 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The Sheep Gate, a place of sacrifice, yet they lacked a savior. 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Total human inability to change his own state. Mayara kita isa ka illustration, no? Sa Ezekiel 37, the Valley of Dry Bones. "Just as the dry bones could not breathe life into themselves, we are spiritually dead and unable to move toward God with

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1: Wow, may puso.

God said in His Word that He is a God who will heal us. He is a healing God. But I know you might have questions about why this person or that person did not get healed. I have questions. But it doesn't change the fact that God said He is a healing God. And God and His Word are one. They're the same. No one here would doubt if God came into this room and touched you that you'd be healed. Same thing can happen if the Word touches you. His power is in this Word. There's power to heal in this Word. There's power to save in this Word. There's power to deliver you from that hopeless situation. Let's put His Word on our lips and sing it back to Him tonight.

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We praise you, Lord Jesus. Let your healing power just flow to every person here right now. Be it unto me according to your word. Hallelujah. Let your healing flow.

God, how we thank you for the power of your word. 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

0: 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Let it come on.
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0: 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Ito ang himpilan na kampiyon sa balita, kampiyon sa musika, kampiyon sa drama, kampiyon sa komentaryo, at kampiyon sa serbisyo publiko sa Iloilo City. 88.7 K5 News FM, championing the lives of the Filipino. 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

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Halin sa Commission on Audit, Regional Office 6. 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Okay. We have reviewed the controls of the sangguniang kabataan, Barangay Rizal, Palapalado, sa Iloilo City proper, on the accountable forms and observe the following. Okay. The unissues check, accountable form number 51, disbursement voucher and its supporting documents were in the possession and custody of the SK chairperson instead of SK treasurer. Contrary to Section 15 of the Republic Act number 10742, o kunang SK Reform Act of 2015, breaking down the fiscal management controls, posing risk of misappropriation of funds and illegal disbursements, mga ka-K5. Sa ling pag-indari, ginapang-site sa nga COA, no, ang mga violation kag hindi dapat himuon, kag ang dapat himuon base sa layi, no. Na sa ling diri mga kabyanan, Section 15 of the Republic Act number RA 10742 requires that the sangguniang kabataan treasurer take custody of all SK property and funds. He she shall serve as consignatory in all withdrawals from SK funds and disburse funds in accordance with the approved annual budget and supplemental budget as the cost may be of the SK. Okay. In a dialogue with the SK chairperson, treasurer, and budget monitoring officer, last November 12, 2025, it was learned that the accountable forms number 51, check and disbursement vouchers, and their supporting documents were in the possession and custody of the SK chairperson instead of the SK treasurer. It was also discovered that the SK treasurer repeatedly requested the turnover of the documents to enable her to account for and verify all disbursement transactions. However, the SK chairperson did not permit this. Okay. The audit team explained to the SK officials that the custody and possession of the AF51 checks and disbursement vouchers and their supporting documents belong to SK Treasurer. The purpose of the separation of the duties of the SK Chairperson and Treasurer is for check and balance. The audit team required the SK Chairperson to turn over all those documents to the SK Treasurer on or before November 13, 2025 and agreed to comply. However, on November 14, 2025, the SK Treasurer informed